0: MCSA, alright. In the heat of the night, pump up the party, turn up the light. Back, like just an illusion. On the mic, clear the confusion. Get up and dance, dance into the funky groove where all the party people move. So come on, get up, take it to the top. Don't stop that body rock. Yes, do the new jack hustle. Shake your booty, flex your muscles.
1: Everybody, shake your body.
0: It's MC's Us Hip Hop's party. Like the rubber with a mic in a hand, let's cut and stomp into the jam. Like a bow from the blue, I'm breaking too.